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1: Hey!
0: If you're just joining us, our listener Sophia had quite the memorable first date, if she could remember it.
2: I mean,
3: it was hazy. I don't think it was not remembered, Jeff.
0: Well, she admits she may have gotten a little carried away at the sushi restaurant, enjoying the wine and the sake and the more wine and the more sake.
3: But do you know what she doesn't have regrets about? 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
0: A lot of public smooches happened to the point Sophia was basically mounting her date, Steve, on the curb right outside the restaurant.

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0: Katy Perry on the Peak 104.1, and we are midway through the work week. Hopefully you have survived, and we're closer to the weekend. And I know I got a big vacation ahead of me, so I'm looking forward to that. And hopefully you're starting to kind of plan out the weekend. The weather's going to be good, so get outside. And if you are trying to get out and do something in the next hour, I'll give you details on a couple happenings going on around the area. I do also have some Muse tickets to give away. They're going to be in Ridgefield, Washington on the 22nd, along with Portugal the Man and the Temper Trap. So keep that radio here. It is Central Oregon's best music, The Peak 104.1.
1: If you're scraping the bottom of the mayo jar...